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California, because I miss her so bad. 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

Not Blue Bird. 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

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Yes, yes. 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Strip me, strip me, strip me, strip me naked, everything I have.

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I'm gonna say it one more time, one more time. 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